0: listening to Radio 1. It's 7 p.m. The news read by Rebecca François Boncoeur. Good evening, Rebecca.
1: Good evening, Ursula. Good evening, everyone. The Prime Minister has disclosed several findings from the Kroll report following the forensic audit conducted into Air Mauritius aircraft sales and acquisitions between 2020 and 2022. Responding to a parliamentary question from MP Kaviraj Bichuk this afternoon, Navin Ramgoolam named Ken Orion and Sator Haji Abdullah as the two key figures involved in the leasing of aircraft and the sale of four aircraft between 2018 and 2022. The Prime Minister also stated that Air Mauritius Board of Directors is considering legal action against former board member Sator Haji Abdullah. Investigations will also be launched by the Financial Crimes Commission. Contacted for a comment, Ken Orion and Sator Haji Abdullah declined to comment on the matter. The means test for the state age pension has been scrapped by the government, but the details of the pension reform and the state age pension formula will be defined and presented to Parliament through the finance bill. This was stated by Ashok Soubron in response to the private notice question raised by the leader of the opposition, Jolie Jongard, in Parliament this morning. He added that it will be up to the steering committee and the Minister of Finance to decide whether the portable retirement gratuity fund will be maintained or abolished. The Troquetia home in Pointe-au-Sable has found itself at the center of a controversy, according to several testimonies gathered this morning. The home, which accommodates elderly residents as well as persons with disabilities, has reportedly been dealing with a bedbug infestation for several months. These allegations have reignited concerns over the living conditions of the residents. The management has categorically denied the claims, insisting that there is no maintenance issue. In world news, in France, some 88,000 complaints regarding sexual violence against children are being re-examined by investigative services, a figure higher than the 70,000 initially ordered by Justice Minister last month. This comes in the wake of the murder of 11-year-old Liana, whose death prompted public outrage over the state's mishandling of child abuse cases. This is the end of this flash. Thank you for listening. Back to you, Ursula.
0: Thank you, Rebecca.
2: 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C'est quand les promos là. Maslan finit gagner avant Zoé. En plus, vous bénéficiez de 12 mois rien à payer et 12 mois zéro intérêt. 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Vivez la coupe avec Galaxy.